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1: England's captain Harry Kane has urged fans to stay up for the team's game against Mexico after it was moved back to its original start time of 1 a.m. on Monday. He says he's hoping that the team reaching the World Cup quarter-finals will be enough to power people through the rest of the day. Max is a fan who travelled from London. He says he's hopeful.
2: If we can get through Mexico, I think we can get through anything. But I think people are underestimating not just the team of Mexico. I think it's a real tricky game. Yeah, I think if we can get through Mexico, then we can get through anything. But I think it's going to be really tricky.
1: Mourners in Iran have begun a days-long funeral for Iran's supreme leader Ayatollah Ali Khamenei. He was killed aged 86 in an airstrike in February, and many mourners called for revenge against Israel and the United States. And thousands of activists have marched through London in the capital's LGBT Pride Parade. The Mayor of London, Sir Sadiq Khan, was amongst those at the front of the Pride in London march earlier. That's the latest from Radio News Hub. I'm Nathan Beresford.
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1: Sunshine on the way for much of England and Wales, but cloudier across Northern Ireland and Scotland. It's staying hot towards the southeast, with temperatures reaching up to 28 Celsius.
5: Hey, let me kick it to you right quick, man. 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Anybody done been through the same thing, I'm sure you feel the same way. Big feel, it's for you, pimpin'.

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1: Riot police are guarding the hotel where England are staying in Mexico after the team received a hostile reception. England had been hoping to keep their location secret after Mexico supporters tried to disturb the sleep of Ecuador's players before their game on Wednesday. Back here, osteoporosis affects half of women over 50, but there's been a sharp decline in the number being diagnosed. That comes from the Royal Osteoporosis Society, who's calling on ministers to make sure people have access to early diagnostic clinics. Craig Jones is the charity's spokesperson.
2: I still think there's a lot of people in government who just see this as an unfortunate thing that happens to older women, rather than a manageable or preventable health condition. And I think it's perhaps that stereotype that's led to this promise not yet having been kept.
1: And delivery firm Evri is suing the BBC for more than £1 million over a Panorama documentary that it says damaged its reputation. The company denies claims that it exploited couriers and misled Parliament. That's the latest from Radio News Hub. I'm Nathan Beresford.
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1: Sunshine on the way for much of England and Wales, but cloudier across Northern Ireland and Scotland. It's staying hot towards the southeast, with temperatures reaching up to 28 Celsius.

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1: England's captain Harry Kane has urged fans to stay up for the team's game against Mexico after it was moved back to its original start time of 1 a.m. on Monday. He says he's hoping that the team reaching the World Cup quarter-finals will be enough to power people through the rest of the day. Max is a fan who travelled from London. He says he's hopeful.
2: If we can get through Mexico, I think we can get through anything. But I think people are underestimating not just the team of Mexico. I think it's a real tricky game. Yeah, I think if we can get through Mexico, then we can get through anything. But I think it's going to be really tricky.
1: Mourners in Iran have begun a days-long funeral for Iran's supreme leader Ayatollah Ali Khamenei. He was killed aged 86 in an airstrike in February, and many mourners called for revenge against Israel and the United States. And thousands of activists have marched through London in the capital's LGBT Pride Parade. The Mayor of London, Sir Sadiq Khan, was amongst those at the front of the Pride in London march earlier. That's the latest from Radio News Hub. I'm Nathan Beresford.
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1: Sunshine on the way for much of England and Wales, but cloudier across Northern Ireland and Scotland. It's staying hot towards the southeast, with temperatures reaching up to 28 Celsius.

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1: Riot police are guarding the hotel where England are staying in Mexico after the team received a hostile reception. England had been hoping to keep their location secret after Mexico supporters tried to disturb the sleep of Ecuador's players before their game on Wednesday. Back here, osteoporosis affects half of women over 50, but there's been a sharp decline in the number being diagnosed. That comes from the Royal Osteoporosis Society, who's calling on ministers to make sure people have access to early diagnostic clinics. Craig Jones is the charity's spokesperson.
2: I still think there's a lot of people in government who just see this as an unfortunate thing that happens to older women, rather than a manageable or preventable health condition. And I think it's perhaps that stereotype that's led to this promise not yet having been kept.
1: And delivery firm Evri is suing the BBC for more than £1 million over a Panorama documentary that it says damaged its reputation. The company denies claims that it exploited couriers and misled Parliament. That's the latest from Radio News Hub. I'm Nathan Beresford.
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1: Sunshine on the way for much of England and Wales, but cloudier across Northern Ireland and Scotland. It's staying hot towards the southeast, with temperatures reaching up to 28 Celsius.

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1: England's captain Harry Kane has urged fans to stay up for the team's game against Mexico after it was moved back to its original start time of 1 a.m. on Monday. He says he's hoping that the team reaching the World Cup quarter-finals will be enough to power people through the rest of the day. Max is a fan who travelled from London. He says he's hopeful.
2: If we can get through Mexico, I think we can get through anything. But I think people are underestimating not just the team of Mexico. I think it's a real tricky game. Yeah, I think if we can get through Mexico, then we can get through anything. But I think it's going to be really tricky.
1: Mourners in Iran have begun a days-long funeral for Iran's supreme leader Ayatollah Ali Khamenei. He was killed aged 86 in an airstrike in February, and many mourners called for revenge against Israel and the United States. And thousands of activists have marched through London in the capital's LGBT Pride Parade. The Mayor of London, Sir Sadiq Khan, was amongst those at the front of the Pride in London march earlier. That's the latest from Radio News Hub. I'm Nathan Beresford.
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1: Sunshine on the way for much of England and Wales, but cloudier across Northern Ireland and Scotland. It's staying hot towards the southeast, with temperatures reaching up to 28.

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1: Hello, this is Chris Brooks, and last weekend on the UK Hot 40 Countdown, it went like this. Ariana Grande, Hate That I Made You Love Me at 3. Alex Warren, Fever Dream at 2. And for the fourth week and number one, Taylor Swift, And I Knew It, I Knew You. Can she make it 5 weeks? Join me to find out Sunday afternoon at 4.
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1: England take on Mexico in their round of 16 World Cup match in the early hours of tomorrow morning. A lot's being made of the high altitude that the Azteca Stadium in Mexico City sits at. Dr. James Malone is from the Chartered Association of Sport and Exercise Sciences.
2: What the players may experience is just being able to recover from each of those high-intensity bouts, and that's going to have a negative effect, and I think that's what, I guess, a few people are worried about going into this Mexico game.
1: Overnight, Morocco and France became the first two sides through to the quarter-finals. Elsewhere, AI is to be used on the NHS app to direct patients to the most appropriate service. Officials say it'll be in place for 200,000 patients in the next year and available to all of us by April 2028. The Sunday Times claims that Nigel Farage received financial benefits from a convicted criminal in the year before he entered Parliament. And Beyoncé has dropped a new song completely out of the blue. Morning Dew was released yesterday. That's the latest from Radio News Hub. I'm John Collins.
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1: Cloudy across Scotland, Northern Ireland and parts of Northern England. Rain at times, heaviest in West Scotland. Elsewhere, plenty of sunshine after the cloud clears. Warm for many with a high of 28 degrees Celsius.

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3: Animals can't speak to drivers. But if they could, they would be asking us, telling us by the sounds of it, to put our litter and fruit waste in the bin. Because roadside litter kills an estimated 3 million animals every year. No wonder they sound miffed. So let's lend them a paw. Let's take our rubbish with us and bin it properly. National Highways. And what's that? They said thanks very much.
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1: England's opponents Mexico aren't the only challenge they'll face in their upcoming round of 16 match. The Azteca Stadium in Mexico City sits at more than 7,000 feet above sea level, making the task physically more demanding. Dr. James Malone is from the Chartered Association of Sport and Exercise Sciences.
2: I think it's just about trying to, you know, get used to that environment the best you can. But as Thomas Tuchel said last night after the game, you can't acclimatise to altitude in such a short turnaround. So I think it's just about trying to cope with those conditions.
1: Morocco and France became the first two sides through to the quarterfinals overnight. Elsewhere this morning, AI is to be used on the NHS app to direct patients to the most appropriate service. Officials say it'll be in place for 200,000 patients in the next year and available to all of us by April 2028. Today's Sunday Times claims that Nigel Farage received financial benefits from a convicted criminal in the year before he entered Parliament. And Beyoncé has dropped a new song completely out of the blue. That's the latest from Radio News Hub. I'm John Collins.
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1: Cloudy across Scotland, Northern Ireland and parts of Northern England. Rain at times, heaviest in West Scotland. Elsewhere, plenty of sunshine after the cloud clears. Warm for many with a high of 28 degrees Celsius.

0: 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We've got to pay the rent. Put some ads on, quick.
1: Did you know HGVs have four zones of limited vision around them? 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
1: There's already anxiety over England's chances ahead of their round 16 game against Mexico at the World Cup. The concerns are around the altitude at which the Azteca Stadium sits. It's more than 7,000 feet above sea level. Dr. James Malone is from the Chartered Association of Sport and Exercise Sciences.
2: Mexico have played throughout the four games so far at the stadium. It is an advantage. Footballers are generally quite robust. They're very fit individuals. It's just this, you know, this slight physiological disadvantage which may or may not impact the performance.
1: AI will be introduced to the NHS app to help guide patients to the most appropriate healthcare service. Officials say around 200,000 patients will have access to the system over the next year. The nationwide rollout is planned to be by April 2028. President Donald Trump has mixed partisan politics with patriotic appeals as he spoke on the National Mall to commemorate the 250th anniversary of American independence. And Sir David Beckham has called his family his proudest achievement in a post to mark his wedding anniversary. That's the latest from Radio News Hub. I'm John Collins.
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1: Cloudy across Scotland, Northern Ireland and parts of Northern England. Rain at times, heaviest in West Scotland. Elsewhere, plenty of sunshine after the cloud clears. Warm for many with a high of 28 degrees Celsius.

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0: July. How have we got to July? 5th of July today. Incredible. Great to have your company. 2 hours of great music ahead, and really looking forward to it, so stay tuned.

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4: There are two types of drive you can have on the motorway. 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
5: Or one that feels...
4: like this. The difference is just a few little changes. Like giving more space to the car in front or not hogging the middle lane. 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So we all feel a little less and a lot more National Highways.
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1: There's already anxiety over England's chances ahead of their round of 16 World Cup clash with Mexico. Those concerns are around the altitude of the Azteca Stadium. Mexico's home arena sits at more than 7,000 feet above sea level. From the Chartered Association of Sport and Exercise Sciences, here's Dr. James Malone.
2: Mexico have played throughout the four games so far at the stadium. It is an advantage. Footballers are generally quite robust. They're very fit individuals. It's just this, you know, this slight physiological disadvantage which may or may not impact the performance.
1: Away from the

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2: Cloudy across Scotland, Northern Ireland and parts of Northern England. Rain at times, heaviest in West Scotland. Elsewhere, plenty of sunshine after the cloud clears. Warm for many with a high of 28 degrees Celsius.

0: Good morning, Sunday Fripers everywhere. This is a bit of a non-stop music here on this Sunday morning. 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
0: We'll be doing some of the regular Fry Up features in the next hour. We'll have our Fry Cries and our Fry Up timeline all to come. Stay tuned.

with Caught Up. Well, let's get caught up in a brain tease for this hour. So here we go. Here's our brain tease for today. What starts with the letter T is filled with T and ends with T? What letter starts with T is filled with T and ends in T? The answer's coming up later on in the programme.

calling the gang there with Celebration. Now, you may be having a celebration. It might be a birthday, a wedding. Perhaps you've achieved something amazing. Then do let us know. You can email in. It's studio@happyhits.co.uk. We would love to hear about anything that's worth celebrating. Now, we've got a few celebrations to share with you this week. Here they come. So, a very happy 8th birthday to Poppy in Caterham. Have a fantastic day and enjoy your unicorn party. Lots of love from Mum, Dad and your little brother Theo. We've got also a very happy birthday to Martin in Horsham. So a big one there, Martin. Hope you're having a brilliant day and enjoy your meal out tonight, which I know you're very much looking forward to. So a big meal planned with the family. We've got another 70th birthday to Margaret in Beaconsfield. Have a wonderful day with your family. I know that you've got a big barbecue going on from what I understand, so enjoy that. And we've also got congratulations to Daniel and Rebecca in Horsham, who are celebrating their first wedding anniversary today. Here's to many more happy years together. And finally, let's go to congratulations to Oliver in Kentish Town, who's landed his first teaching job starting in September. So wishing you every success there for the future. Well, if that's not enough to give us what's coming up next, I don't know what is. Here it comes, motivation.

replay. Ayaz there with replay. Well, here's hoping that we don't spend the evening watching VAR replays. We'd much rather see England celebrating a few goals instead. Come on, England, you can do it. What are you doing tonight? Where are you watching the match? Are you going to go to bed and just get an update in the morning? Or are you staying up to watch the game? We'd love to know. studio@happyhits.co.uk. Could it be that football is really coming home to us?

0: are home to us. This is Happy Hits Radio, which is home to all of us. It's a Sunday morning fry-up show. The time has just gone 9:30. 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
2: Uno. Dos.

So earlier on, I asked you what you'd be doing in terms of watching the match later on. It couldn't really be at a worse time, could it? 1 o'clock in the morning. My goodness. Well, Mark in Edgeware says, I'll be glued to the TV with a strong coffee. It's going to be a late one, but you can't miss an England knockout game. Fair point there, Mark. Sophie in Macclesfield, I'm going to give it a miss tonight. A 1 a.m. kickoff is just too much when I'm at work first thing. Well, I couldn't agree with that either more, especially on a Monday. There's nothing worse, is there, than starting a Monday with a deprivation of sleep. So it's a very tough one. Rachel in Edgeware, I've booked tomorrow morning off work, so I'm set for the full 90 minutes and hopefully not penalties. We'll be praying that that match just finishes on time. We've got Neil in Edgeware as well, two people from Edgeware. It's me, my dad, and a pot of tea. We've watched every England tournament together for years. Well, great there that you're having a cup of tea. You probably won't feel so bad in the morning with that one. Graham in Edinburgh, I've warned everyone at work I'll be tired tomorrow. Priorities. Some great responses there. Do keep them coming. Studio at happyhits.co.uk. What have we got up next? We have I'm Like a Bird with Nelly Furtado.

0: Well, time now for our Fry Up timeline. That's where we look at this date in history. And on the 5th of July in the past, many things have happened, including in 1687. Isaac Newton published Philosophiae Naturalis Principia Mathematica. Apologies there for the pronunciation. One of the most influential scientific works ever written, laying the foundations of classic physics. In 1811, Venezuela declares independence. Venezuela becomes the first South American nation to declare independence from Spain, inspiring independence movements across the continent. 1948, the National Health Service officially came into being, providing healthcare free at point of use. It became one of Britain's most significant post-war achievements. 1996, Dolly the sheep is born. Dolly was born at the Roslin Institute. Announced the following year, Dolly became the first mammal cloned from an adult cell, marking a breakthrough in genetic science. And 2012, the opening ceremony preparations for London 2012, with weeks to go just before the 2012 Olympics, final preparations were underway across London as the city prepared to welcome athletes and visitors from around the world. Well, what will they be saying about the 5th of July in the future? Only time will tell. 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

start of many great questions. What if? Well, what if you got the brain tease correct in the last hour? Let's find out. What starts with the letter T, is filled with T, and ends with T? We've had a couple of responses in here that I think are worthy of reading out. We've got Graham in Edgware. Whatever it is, I could do with it tonight to help me stay awake. Linking back to the football there. Neil in Edinburgh. If it's not teapot, I'm making another cup of tea anyway. Well, I'm pleased to tell you, Neil, it is teapot. It starts with T, is filled with T, and ends in T. The answer there is teapot. Well, the music you know means we are at the end of today's programme. Stay tuned. James B is with you from 12 o'clock, but up next is Nathan Rigby. This is Happy Hits Radio. This is Bertie with the Sunday Morning Fry Up Show, and I'll see you again next week. Take care. Come on, England.

DJ Luck, Tom Sonner here on Happiness Radio. It's your Sunday morning, Nathan with you, getting you up out of bed. To continue on, let's get to this one from Sarah Larson. This is Girls Alike here on Happiness Radio.

Gryffindor, Anne-Marie, way too long here on Happiest Radio. It's Nathan with you getting you up out of bed for your Sunday morning. Hope you're doing well. Going into this throwback from the Saturdays, this is Ego.

0: Gwen Stefani, Rich Girl here on Happiest Radio for your Sunday morning. It's Nathan with you getting up out of bed for your Sunday. Continue on. This throwback from Lou Beggar, this is Mambo number 5.
1: Ladies and gentlemen, this is Mambo number 5.

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7: She take my money, well, I'm in need. 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Oh, she's a gold digger, way over town.

one I haven't heard for in a while. James Bay, Hold Back the River here on Happiest Radio. It's Nathan with you for your Sunday morning. Let's continue on and let's turn up the mood a bit. This is The Vamps with Can We Dance?

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1: With positions here on Happiest Radio, it's Nathan with you. Coming to the end of the first hour, let's continue on. Sugar Babes with Girls, and then some Camila Pagello with I Love It on the way.

An absolute tune. Bieber Rexha, Last Hurrah here on Happiest Radio. It's Nathan with you getting up out of bed. Continue on with more hit music as we get to this one from David Guetta and Tom Grennan. This is By Your Side. When

B.O.B. is so good here on Happiest Radio for your Sunday morning. It's Nathan with you getting you up out of bed for your Sunday. Hope you're doing well. Let's continue on with more hip music as we get into this one from Lelly. This is Mickey.

0: Paul, Wadad and Panani. Sure. Weird days, but we'll go with it. Here on Happy Hits Radio. So Sunday morning with me, Nathan. Let's continue on just after this quick break.
1: 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Back in a bit.
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0: Dan safe, I'm still focused, ready to fly and happy to radio. Continue on into this one from Akali T. Vassa. Sure, we'll go with it. With Pretty Boys, I'm bad with names.
1: We had our first date 3 weeks ago on Monday. He took me out for dinner, then he asked me back to his place. Mate, he was like 6'8 with huge arms and a fit face. Then he opened up his mouth and I was like,
2: what?
1: No way.

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make my hair stop growing? Is that even a thing? Haven't lost any of it, but something ain't the same. Maybe it's a metaphor. Is it even that deep? I think my hair stopped growing. Or is it me? I called Phil a couple times. He's probably sick of me. He said go easy on yourself, but what does that even mean? Sounds like good advice, but I just can't hear it right now.

0: 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Put some ads on, quick.
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0: gotta live, Maron.
1: That was the Scissor Sisters and Laura. Hello, Happy Hits. How are we all doing? Happy Sunday. It is 5 minutes past two. My name is Christian Hans. I'll be your host. I'll be here with you until 4 o'clock, getting us through the afternoon. Hopefully we've had a nice, relaxing weekend, or maybe you've had a busy weekend, whatever you've been up to. Glad to hear you're keeping it Happy Hits. We're going to start off with Simply Red and Stars.

Was Pink Panther's and Illegal Now. What did we all do with our Saturday evenings? Obviously, I was live. Well, not obviously, you might not know, but I was live here on Happy Hits from 4 until 6. And then after that, what did I get up to? Well, I made a nice dinner. I had a sardine pasta. That was very nice. And then I watched a cool film, a Wes Anderson I hadn't seen before, trying to get through his, what would you call it, filmography. And it's called Moonrise Kingdom. It's about these two 13-year-olds who are like on an island, and one of them's a scout, and they run away together. It's quite a sweet, warm film. So if you haven't seen that, it's definitely a good watch. Only an hour and a half as well, so you could tuck up in bed after that. Well, my girlfriend tucked up in bed. I went and watched the France-Paraguay game. Next, we've got Hanson and Mbop.

That was Hanson and Bop. Now, next we have Salt and Pepper with Twist and Shout. Now, before we get into that, have you guys seen there's a vigilante working in Mexico? I've seen this on social media this week. The Batman of Lagos, and he might not be working alone. Police are investigating the mysterious Batman of Lagos vigilante attacks in Mexico, and they believe more than one person could be responsible. The case gained worldwide attention after suspected motorcycle thieves were found beaten and tied to poles in Lagos de Moreno. Authorities now believe that there may be a group behind the attacks after evidence suggests at least two vehicles were involved. Witnesses were unable to identify those responsible because they covered their faces. Vigilantism, we all like it in films and TV shows, comic books, but maybe not so much in real life. But then if they're, I don't know, it's actually not really for me to say, I suppose. As I say, next, we've got Salt and Pepper with Twist and Shout.

That was Sub Sub and Melanie Williams with Ain't No Love. Now, why do we like pizza so much? Do you have pizza at least once a week? Apparently, 40% of Americans do. I probably do have at least once a week, to be fair. But apparently, the combination of ingredients, particularly cheese and tomato sauce, has been deemed by culinary scientists to be the perfect marriage. Another key factor in deliciousness of pizza is the browning that occurs during the cooking process called caramelization. But what is your go-to pizza topping? That's what we're going to talk about now. We've got Charlie Brown, and On My Way.

0: That was Charlie Brown and On My Way. So, go to pizza toppings. What do you like on your pizza? There's lots of different things you can have. My friend likes anchovies and olives. That's a bridge too far for a pizza. But I'm like a spicy pizza. I like, what would you call it? Like, yeah, like chilies and jalapenos, pepperoni and andouille. Yeah, all lovely. What about yourselves? Let me know. It's time for a short break and we'll be right back.
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That was D-Light and Groove Is In The Heart. Before the hour is out, we are going to have Ray, we're going to have Mech, Leo Sawyer, Miles Smith, Niz Lopi, loads of good stuff coming up. But next we've got Kate Nash and Pumpkin Soup.

Was Ray and Nightingale Lane. Now. We are coming to the end of the first hour of the show. We are coming up to 3 o'clock, but do not fret because 3 o'clock is when we'll have the games hour, which will be the Would You Rather, the Ask That He Says, and the Riddle of the Day. So stay tuned because it's always loads of fun.

That was Carly Rae Jepsen and more. Now, on your birthday, when is your birthday? Hopefully you had a nice birthday whenever your last birthday was. But would you rather on your birthday not get a birthday cake or not get any presents on your birthday? That's an easy one. I remember back in the day, this is about 10 years ago, when Yaya Toure left Man City, he had a row with, I'm pretty sure, the coaches, allegedly, because he didn't get a birthday cake. Who knows? We've got Sabrina Carpenter and Tears.

That was Tate McRae and Sports Car. Now, would you rather not get a birthday cake on your birthday or not get any gifts? I mean, I'm not actually that bothered about cake. I did have a really lovely cake a few months ago. I had a Guinness and Bailey's cake. That was really nice. But besides that, not that bothered about cake. So I'm picking the presents. What about yourselves? We've got Joe and Osborne and one of us.

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Now it's time for the riddle of the day. No matter how little or how much you use me, you change me every month. What am I? This sounds more complicated than it is what I will say. Let me read it back. No matter how little or how much you use me, you change me every month. What am I? So have a think. I definitely think you can get it. We've got Bananarama and Venus next.

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No matter how little, how much you use me, you change me every month. What am I? Did you get it? As I say, I think you definitely could have got it if you didn't. But the answer was a calendar. So very well done if you did. We've got Fall Out Boy with This Ain't a Scene. It's an arms race.

0: That was Fall Out Boy with This Ain't a Scene, It's an Arms Race. According to a new study, every month more than 5,000 people search for this on Google. What is it? What do 5,000 people search on Google? Is it how do I use Google, how to cook chicken, or how to drive a manual car? What are people searching on Google? We're going to take a short break. We'll be right back.
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That was Tintin Bunton. Oh, Tintin Bunton. Tintin out and Emma Bunton with What I Am. Now, according to a new study, every month more than 5,000 people search for this on Google. Is it A, how do I use Google? B, how do I cook chicken? Or C, how do I drive a manual car? The answer is A, how do I use Google? The other two are kind of acceptable, but how to use Google by using Google? I mean, to each their own. We've got Nelly and Just a Dream.

That was Toto and Hold the Line. It's time to see it at the end of the show. We're going to see it off with Will Smith and Men in Black. I want you all to have a great rest of your weekend. Take it easy and all the best.

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2: Animals can't speak to drivers, but if they could, they would be asking us, telling us by the sounds of it, to put our litter and fruit waste in the bin. 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No wonder they sound miffed. So let's lend them a paw. Let's take our rubbish with us and bin it properly. National Highways. And what's that? 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
1: Battle of the soundtracks continues. Sienna Sparrow could make it to number one with her tune from Devil Wears Prada 2. Alex Warren's new song Passenger on the lookout as well. Or Taylor Swift holding on with her tune from the soundtrack to Toy Story 5. But I loved you, came back when it mattered. Who's going to make it? Let's find out. Before we do that, though, let's check out last week's Hot 10. And at 10, Calvin Harris.

recapping last week's Hot 10 on the UK Hot 40 Countdown. Alex Warren, Passenger at Song 9. And a Song 8, Zara Larsson, Midnight Sun. Something we may see, depending on where you're listening. Obviously, some people might not be interested. But England are playing at 1 o'clock in the morning. Zara Larsson, Midnight Sun.

and Drop Dead on the UK Hot 40 Countdown last week at Song 7. She has brand new music out today. We think will be quite a high new entry. We'll find out very soon. Song 6 last week was Alex Warren, Ordinary.

Sienna Spyro and Material Lover last week on the UK Hot 40 Countdown at song 5. And at 4, he's getting ready to get the keys from Harry Styles to Wembley Stadium ahead of his big gig, which comes up later on this month, is Bruno Mars and I Just Might.

number 3, Alex Warren and Fever Dream on the UK Hot 40 Countdown. Before we get into this week's chart, as always, recapping last week's Hot 10. Anna 2 just missing out on her first number 1, Ariana Grande, Hate That I Made You Love Me.

0: 3 weeks at number one so far for Taylor Swift. Can she make it four? We will find out. 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It's the UK Hot 40 Countdown. We'll get into it next. 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
2: The happy hits continue after this.
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1: 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Number 40.
0: Afternoon, thank you so much for having us on and welcome to the UK Hot 40 Countdown, playing the biggest songs as played on radio stations across the UK over the last 7 days. Taylor Swift currently at the top with her tune from Toy Story 5, but facing challenges this week from Ariana Grande, and Olivia Rodrigo has new music out as well. Could she be a high new entry this week? We'll find out who makes it just before 7 tonight. 4 non-movers, 2 re-entries, 23 go down, 9 go up, and 2 new entries as we kick off at 40 with Titanium. David Guetta and Sia back in the chart thanks to the plays at the World Cup. I think before every match of the World Cup, this song is played and it's now back on the UK Hot 40 Countdown. Song 40 this week.

Top 40 countdown, Miles Smith and Stargazing at 37. 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I know you're not interested, especially you, Scotland, but for us, it's espresso.

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1: New entry.
0: And our first new entry comes from Shakira and Burna Boy. Massive anthem for this year's World Cup. And the name of the song is Dai Dai, and it means give it your all in Italian, which is kind of ironic because they didn't qualify. New entry at 34 this week.

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10: It's the sound of your mates alive. 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Because you're twice as likely to be killed or seriously injured if you don't think.
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It was a year ago since his comeback when he released Survive and then went on to do that amazing performance at Glastonbury. Lewis Capaldi on the UK Hot 40 countdown at 32 this week. At 31...

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Finishing up at Wembley Stadium, Harry Styles and Dance No More. He's on the way to Brazil. Bruno Mars is on the way to Wembley Stadium next, kicking off his gigs on the 18th of July. Taylor Swift at 27 on the UK Hot 40 Countdown.

0: guys. We've got to pay the rent. 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

0: So just played Benson Boone and Beautiful Things. That's been on the chart for an eternity now. This, though, is Benson Boone in 2026. A really powerful pop rock ballad. It's our tune of the week. It's our one to watch. It's Benson Boone. This is called Time of My Life.
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Brand new from Benson Boone, The Time of My Life. I want to watch this week on the UK Hot 40 Countdown. Right, let's get back into the chart. 25 this week, Tame Impala with Jenny. This is Dracula.

Love that. Olivia Dean, So Easy to Fall in Love on the UK Hot 40 Countdown this week at 24. Hope you're doing okay. This is Chris, getting closer to possibly a brand new number one. We'll find out very soon. Meanwhile, at 23, it's Miles

Post Malone and Morgan Wallen, I Had Some Help on the UK Hot 40 Countdown. Nearly at the top 20. One more song to go. 21 this week. BB Rexha and Faithless. Here's New Religion.

Up 54 Ultra out of the top 10 this week, slipping 10 places to 20 with Talk To You. And here's the guy that took over Wembley Stadium. The images on social media of him celebrating Harry Kane's goal on the World Cup day against DR Congo are brilliant. Harry Styles, American Girls on the UK Hot 40 Countdown at 19 this week.

0: Loki and Just The Way You Are on the UK Hot 40 Countdown at 18 this week. Still expecting that high new entry from Olivia Rodrigo. She's got brand new music out. Could that challenge to be a number one this week, or is Taylor Swift set to hold on for 4 weeks running? We'll find out as the UK Hot 40 Countdown continues next.
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9: Hi there, Vincent Lacey here, and if you're on the lookout for the widest mix of music from across the decades, I know just the guy. I've got a pinch of today's best hits, a bunch of all-time favourites, and a sprinkling of forgotten classics. 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
14: 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Here's Alex, pedalling off to work. And here's Nikki, driving off for a morning coffee. You know the drill, Nikki. Allow at least 1.5 metres when overtaking cyclists, or more if driving over 30 miles per hour. And for horse riders, like Joe on Daisy here, slow down to under 10 miles per hour and allow at least 2 metres. Whoever you meet, travel like you know them. Think. Follow the Highway Code and let's help keep everyone safe. The Highway Code rules may vary in Northern Ireland.
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And at 12, it's the brand new song from Niall Horan. 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

0: Samba and Home Wrecker at song 11 on the UK Hot 40 countdown this week, just missing out on a top 10 spot.
1: New entry.
0: But grabbing that top 10 spot and coming straight in at number 10, it's Olivia Rodrigo. Leaning towards her love for 90s indie pop, here is Olivia Rodrigo. Brand new tune. This is called Stupid Song at number 10 this week.

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7: You probably think you're pretty good at multitasking behind the wheel. 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If you use a mobile phone while driving, you're four times more likely to crash. 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Put your phone away.
8: There are two types of driving on the motorway. One feels like this. Oh, one feels like this. Difference is just a few little changes. Waving all speed to the car in front or not hogging middle lane. Because being a little more considerate on the road actually reduces ingestion and collisions, which transforms everyone's journey. So you all feel a little less and a lot more emotional always.
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Alex Warren, Ordinary on the UK Hot 40 Countdown this week at Song 9. He's still got a couple of tunes left in the top 10, so it's not over for him. Song 8, Olivia Rodrigo. This is Drop Dead.

Sienna Spyro from Devil Wears Prada 2 soundtrack. There's Material Lover on the UK Hot 40 Countdown. Olivia Rodrigo and Drop Dead before that, Song 8, as we continue towards possibly a brand new number one. Number 6, meanwhile, Zara Larsson climbs to

0: Ariana Grande had to move some of her world tour around, but the UK legs seem to still be there. O2 Arena is where it finishes, a 10-night residency at the London's O2 between August the 15th and September 1st. Ariana Grande, Hate That I Made You Love Me is song 3. 2 songs left. Who's going to be a number one? Let's recap the 10 you just heard.
1: 10.
0: New entry for Olivia Rodrigo and Stupid Song.
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0: Alex Warren, Ordinary.
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0: Alex Warren, Passenger.
1: Four.
0: No Move at 4 for Bruno Mars and I Just Might.
3: Hey, Mr. DJ.
1: Three.
0: And you just heard Ariana Grande, Hate That I Made You Love Me at song 3. So, 2 songs left. One of them is at number 1. Is it Alex Warren, Fever Dream or Taylor Swift? Let's find out who's at number 2. Climbs one place, but not enough for Alex Warren, Fever Dream this week at song 2.

Alex Warren, Fever Dream at song two. So well done to Taylor Swift. The lead song from Toy Story 5 remains in place. And if rumours are to be believed, the next album will be a country album after a wedding. Meanwhile, I Knew It, I Knew You remains the most played song on UK radio for the fourth week running.

0: from the huge film Toy Story 5. Taylor Swift and I Knew It, I Knew You remains at number one for the fourth week. But can she fight off Ariana Grande? And that brand new tune from Olivia Rodrigo as well, Stupid Song. Join us same time, same place next week to find out. Until then, have a great week.
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when it's black, this insomniac, take an original tack, keep the beast in my nature under ceaseless attack. 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
1: Police say a young woman has died in a skydiving incident near a Nottinghamshire airfield. Officers say emergency services were called to reports of an incident near Langer Airfield just after 12 p.m. A 22-year-old woman was found in a nearby field and pronounced dead at the scene. There's just hours to go until England's crucial World Cup knockout game against co-host Mexico at the Azteca Stadium. There's concerns about how the England team will cope with the change in altitude. James Barber is from the Altitude Centre.
2: If I was a player, I'd certainly want a three-minute break halfway through the half. I think it could be a useful thing. It might just help level the playing field.
1: A yellow rain warning is in force for parts of northwest Scotland. It's in place until 10 a.m. on Monday, and the Met Office says there could be 40 millimetres of rainfall. And England's women cricketers were beaten by Australia in the T20 World Cup. Australia claimed their seventh title with a 7-wicket victory at Lord's. From Radio News Hub, I'm Grace McIntosh.
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1: Rain in Scotland and northern England on Monday, sunny spells elsewhere and very warm in the southeast. Highs of 31 degrees Celsius in the south and 21 in the north.

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3: 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National Highways.
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